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Well, Wisconsin's high school students are now like either rejoicing or sweating now that they just finished out the ACT scoring issue. 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

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Appleton scored a little.

Hey, it's Joe from Feel Good Mornings. Another beautiful day in Milwaukee. 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

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Well, the Waukesha Fair just announced they've got some new fair foods this year. Tell you what they are. Maybe you want to give them a go. Come

Big shout out to the Brewers, who had a 3-game sweep, getting no hits in the 8th inning yesterday, and just beat the Cardinals. Love seeing that for us.

So we had a Michael Jackson biopic. Now it's time for a Billy Joel, but this time in the eyes of his manager that discovered him in New Jersey. It's B97.3.

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Well, the Public Market just announced the return of the Riverwalk Common Concert Series. Now, if you're unfamiliar, you haven't been, it's free. So, totally suggest summer music series, live music, food, right there in the historic Third Ward. It takes place every other Tuesday evening, starting, well, this Tuesday, June through September, and of course, all

Hey, it's Joe from Feel Good Mornings. Team shout-outs tomorrow since it's Friday. It's going to be a beautiful weekend. Not going to be any rain delays if you're playing somewhere outside. Get your team in. We'll shout them out tomorrow morning. Do it on the B97.3 Facebook page. I'll talk to you tomorrow.

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'cause I gotta have faith. Ooh, I gotta have faith. So gotta have faith. Hi, it's B97.3, Milwaukee's Feel Good Station. Belinda Carlisle coming up. Let's do some Miles Smith and Journey on the way. First, it's Teddy Swims.

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Miles Smith finally dropping his full-length debut album, My Mess, My Heart, My Life, June 19th.

luckily, YouTube is starting to crack down on AI a bit. 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A lot of people out here confused. 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

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My name is Christina. So there's some new foods at the Waukesha Fair this year. Let me tell you about a few coming up in minutes. Hold on.

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0: Yeah.
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That's probably the closest we have to, like, the Royals as far as, like, how much media covers them. Taylor Swift and Travis Kelce. We kind of want to see what their wedding's going to look like. We'd be curious. Apparently, it's going to happen this summer, but I don't know anything. When I do know things, I will tell you things. B97.3. Yeah.

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1: Just be outdoors. It doesn't even matter.
2: Be outdoors, maybe go to somebody's pool?
1: Yep, we have one at the house.
2: Oh, you have a lot of friends you don't even know because you have a pool, right?
1: Right.
2: And where is this pool?
1: In Racine.
2: So jealous of you. That had to be pretty exciting, getting a house or getting the pool put in. What came first?
1: Oh, the house has been there for a while. The pool came this year.
2: Oh, it's been a good year then. How did you guys decide to get a pool?
1: The kids.
2: So if the kids say they want $1 million, are you going to give it to them?
1: No, hopefully they'll give it to me.
2: Right. Have a great time with your pool this weekend.
1: Thank you.
2: Hey, if my kids wanted a pool, I would really try to get them a pool. They also want two giant monster trucks, one specifically green and one specifically orange. I got no problem getting those either. You know, it'd be fun to ride around with in Tulsa.
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1: It's never too late. 92-year-old World War II veteran Harold Hal Kuhl, who left high school early to serve his country. 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

0: is today's secret celebrity being asked, since she is single right now, but also a global superstar, would she consider being the next Bachelorette?
1: You're single right now.
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1: Would you consider, I should say,
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Oh, the zoo is probably going to be busy this weekend today, perhaps. Are you going to leave work early? 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Sorry, I got to go get my kids at the school, and I forgot they have the day off. 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

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If you remember the videos, especially for this song, that was such a fun era. The MTV music video era. You can still find them on YouTube, but it's not the same. 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Mariah Carey just dancing in the Jeep. If you have a Jeep, congratulations. 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

Monday, already June 1st, B97.3 up north season. Will gas prices go down? I saw $4.29 yesterday. I thought, oh, it's cheaper.

124th and North yesterday afternoon, probably around like 4 o'clock, the Wienermobile was filling up with gas. How much does it cost to fill up the Wienermobile? Pretty cool to see the Wienermobile at a gas pump yesterday. Do they pay in hot dogs? All right. I'll put the picture on the B97.3 Facebook page.

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The dogs are loving this weather. They're loving this season, too, because they get walked a lot more. At least ours does. B97.3, enjoy the weather. 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

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And I see, I think it's those little things that you do to set yourself up for success. That's kind of everything. You've got the right station to help you out too. Another thing. Hi, I'm Robin Rock. 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It's Milwaukee's Feel Good Station with Leanne Rimes.

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Sunshine in 72 today. 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This time next week, temps around 80. 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

There's a song I have got to play for you today for Robin Rocks Gems. Of course, you know, Gems is where I bring back a song you haven't heard on the radio in a bit. You get the story behind the song. It's a juicy story behind the

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mind-blowing to me when you look back and you look at all of the hit songs from the Thriller album. This was one of them. 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

Well, yeah, it's Friday. Yeah, we're all looking forward to the weekend, but man, there's a lot to get through today first before we get there, and that is why we're here. I'm Robin Rock. It's V97.3. Just making sure that you've got reasons to feel good at work. Here's Shaboozy.

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Look at that. Our Brewers in first place, and they start a short weekend road trip in Houston that starts tonight against the Astros. By the way, the Crews won 15 of their last 20 games. Wow. 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

B97.3, definitely Milwaukee's feel-good station. Man, am I glad you're here. How are you today? I'm Robin Rock. Hey, when you leave for your vacation this summer, what are the odds that you're going to overpack? Raising my hand here. A new survey says 1 in 4 of us pack so much we can't see clearly out of

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Oh, that is perfect. Roll down the window, turn it up. You got the right station for that. It's B97.3, Milwaukee's Feel Good Station. Here's Genesis.

Sunshine at 70 today. Same for Monday. In fact, that's the same day for the mayor's bike ride. There's another one at Ziegler Union Square Park, and that'll be starting at 10 a.m. Monday. 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

0: 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It's Milwaukee's Feel Good Station. Happy to have you along with me today. I'm Robin Rock. Today, a little bit of history is being made. It is game day for UMW Panthers. For the first time in 16 years, they are back and a part of the NCAA Baseball Championships. They're taking on number 4 Auburn today. In fact, first pitch was just a few minutes ago at noon. This is happening in Alabama, so we're going to keep an eye on the score and see what's happening with that. But here's hoping for good things for today. Mariah Carey on the way with We Belong Together. Journey coming up, too, with Open Arms next on B97.3.
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B97.3, this is Milwaukee's feel-good station, helping you through your Friday at work, and I love that we get to hang out together. I'm Robin Rock. What I have for you is a song that was, I mean, one of the most heard songs on radio back in 1989. It was a total turn-it-up song, huge hit song, but there was a massive controversy behind the song, and it kind of blew up not just the song, but the group, too. Let me tell you more about it. Because that's what Robin Rock's Gems is all about. We dig in, you get the dirt, and you get a great song you haven't heard on the radio.

The song actually started as a European club track by a Maryland group called the Newmarks. And producer Frank Farian actually had a vision. He took that sound and he built something bigger. Instead of using real singers, though, he cast Rob Pilatus and Fab Morvan as the faces of the group. They didn't actually sing.

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0: Well, on a day like today, Gene in West Allis, when you're a teacher, I mean, kids have got to be in a great mood, right?
1: Absolutely. I work with kindergarten, and today was their graduation celebration, so they were just looking adorable and all happy.
0: Oh, my gosh. Congratulations to all the graduates. I love that. Post Malone now. 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

In case you need to fill up your car today like I do, I just checked. Gas Buddy says cheapest price in town is Menominee Falls at the Costco. $3.79 a gallon there. All right. 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

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Thinking about the pool, thinking about frosty drinks, walking the dog, being outside, leaving work early. 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

you're trying to find things to do with your family this weekend, don't forget Stars on Ice coming to the Lander Center. That'll be Sunday at 4 p.m. You can still get tickets for that, by the way. 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

Lisa Sommer there to get us started on a very memorable 250th for America here at B97.3. A very memorable summer when you win your $2,500 to go with it. That starts Monday morning at 8. They say the

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And good afternoon, I'm Tony DeReno. Well, great news if you love the Milwaukee County Beer Gardens. I'm partial to Esterbrook, but they're all fantastic. And now they have added a second truck. So Milwaukee County Inspector is going to be taking that to a couple more places, maybe even expanding this year the roster of where the traveling beer garden is going to be. We know it's happening, but we don't know exactly where yet. So as we know the additional stops, we'll keep you posted here at B97.3.

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Milwaukee's Feel Good Station, the new B97.3. I'm Tony the Reno. Tell you what, it's going to be a great start again on Monday. $2,500 cash. Come on back Monday morning, 8 o'clock. 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

Lionel Richie and Earth, Wind & Fire together. It's not just a concert. It's a dance party in the aisles. B97.3. And you could win your tickets with us. Come on back and win tomorrow night at 7 o'clock.

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You always love to shout out the youth teams. I'll talk to you on Monday morning. Your chance at $2,500 in the 8 o'clock hour with B97.3.